Christian faith. Stand up with pride. 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

been. 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Drowning, tick the tack, algorithm. Break yourself a leg for a weighing. Signing for a role, cynical, cynical.

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Spread yourself a length for a weighing, banging on the door, camisole

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Where the hell's it at? Turn your head and drive you crazy, you're boiling. 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

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Happy music and sad music. 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
1: There is no reason for you to be alive. Not even one reason. So don't take things too seriously. There will be a better present moment later. Anyway, I thought that was important to tell you.

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But if I had to guess, it will come back. I stop pretending to know the ending, but so far all my hunches turned.